Espera ahí, espera ahí. Me encanta. I really love it, the celebration. But you're talking about freedom, right? I think freedom is a bit more complex. Maybe we should listen to someone like James Baldwin.

movement, and no one's ever wanted really to be free. The world is held together, really it is held together, by the love and the passion of very few people. What you got to remember is what you're looking at is also you. Everyone you're looking at is also you. You could be that person. You could be that monster. You could be that cop. And you're deciding yourself now.